nothing to go back to. We just continue to drive. And without you I was broken, but I'd rather be broke down with you by my side.

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1: Madrugada Itapema.

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1: you. We could go across and play anyway.
2: Why did that?
3: Would these people mind if we go through their apartments?
4: Thank you so much. We just
5: love you.
6: I love you.
7: Hello.
8: Hello.
9: Hello.

like the sky. 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I know that I need her. Can you change her heart? Can you change her mind? Can you move for me like you move the tide?

An endlessly complex situation, still it's true, it'll be alright soon. And I know that soon is a relative term, could be later today or after your soul's been burned.

0: don't want you to get struck by lightning, and I don't want any of the hands to get struck by lightning.
1: We did go across and play the lightning.
2: Would these people mind if we go through their apartment?
3: Thank you so much. We just
4: love you.
5: I love you.
6: I love you.
7: I love you.

0: Okay.
1: You got a job all right, panhandling.
2: Because first I needed the money.
3: Right now I'm like saving up to pay back my loan.
4: I think it sucks, though. It shows that maybe minimum wage.
5: Because I can't afford to live here anymore.
6: You ain't making enough money.
7: Working just to survive.
8: Survive. 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

0: 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Fat man running, old fool walking, dead man coughing.
1: iSounds Itapema.